0: 95.3, Alan Pearce, KGY. State Fair underway today. Apparently, if you go today, they'll get you a free ticket to come back another day. That's kind of cool, if you're so inclined, right? Yeah, I think that is pretty cool.
1: KGY South Sound Traffic.
2: We have pretty typical traffic for this time of the day, especially on a Friday. Only an 11-minute delay in your Tacoma to Olympic commute. That's a 42-minute total, and it's that same area around JBLM, right between the Nisqually Quad Off Road and US 101. That's exit 104. Other than that, not a lot of delays. We are seeing some

0: 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No delays. 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
2: Lots of sunshine this afternoon, with daytime highs approaching 72. Northerly winds, 5 to 10 miles per hour. Partly cloudy skies tonight, lows level off around 51. Cloudy skies with a few peaks of sun tomorrow. Slight chance for rain. Daytime highs approaching 72. A mix of clouds and sunshine and dry. Sunday and Monday, low 70s. Sunday, mid 70s by Monday. That's your forecast from the KGY Weather Center. I'm meteorologist Laura Lockwood. Currently, it's 70 degrees.

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The Ultimate Neil Diamond Tribute Show comes to Lucky Iwu Casino Event Centre Saturday, September 19th. 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

0: between the Nisqually Cutoff Road and US 101. You're looking at about a 41-minute total travel time, only a 12-minute delay. Could be a lot worse. We're seeing some spillover from that on your Puyallup to Lakewood commute. That's about a 7-minute delay. It looks like the worst problem is right around Highway 161, and then it picks up right after Canyon Road. Other than that, if you're headed to Shelton or Centralia, you have a delay-free highway. 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
1: 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They make it look like it never happened.
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4: It is Kevin the Brit with you. Hey, if it's your birthday today, September 4th, happy birthday to you. Sharing it from Veronica Mars, actor Max Greenfield turns 46. Singer Beyonce, who's just released a new single, she turns 44 today. And music producer Mark Ronson, he turns 50. Yeah, all sharing their birthday with you. I hope you have a wonderful rest of your day.

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0: the Nisqually Cutoff Road and US 101. You're looking at about a 41-minute total travel time, only a 12-minute delay. Could be a lot worse. We're seeing some spillover from that on your Puyallup to Lakewood commute. That's about a 7-minute delay. It looks like the worst problem is right around Highway 161, and then it picks up right after Canyon Road. Other than that, if you're headed to Shelton or Centralia, you have a delay-free highway. This has been your Friday Live Traffic Update. 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
9: 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What's happening in state government, politics, policy, and law.
10: It's an enduring tension in the American experiment. States' rights versus the power of the federal government. That tension might be at an all-time high between the Trump administration and blue states like Washington. Democratic State Attorney General Nick Brown has led or joined more than 60 lawsuits against the Trump administration.
11: What we've seen is really an unprecedented amount of unconstitutional behavior, behavior that I believe is purely un-American and coercive to our government. That's why we've been so engaged.
10: Republican State Representative and Party Chair Jim Walsh.
12: Think seriously about when it is appropriate to challenge the federal government on serious matters of potential overreach. When you're suing the administration once a week, it becomes ridiculous.
10: Democratic House Speaker Lori Jenkins says the Trump administration is overstepping.
13: When you see the National Guard sent into states without a governor's request, when we see the federal government attempting to affect the way we carry out voting.
10: Walsh says Democratic state leaders are wrongly defying the federal government.
12: When it comes to things like immigration, border enforcement, national defense, those are responsibilities specifically granted to the federal government.
10: Learn more about the battle over states' rights by visiting TVW.org and looking up Washington to Washington.
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6: Lows around 51. Tonight, under partly cloudy skies, winds out of the northeast, around 5 miles per hour. Slight chance for rain. Tomorrow, high temperatures reach up to 72. Cloudy skies with a few peaks of sun. Partly cloudy skies. Tomorrow night, slight chance for rain. Lows dip down to about 52. Sunshine mixed with clouds at times and dry. Sunday and Monday, with highs in the low 70s. That's your forecast from the KGY Weather Center. I'm meteorologist Kara Foster. Currently, 67.

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0: It is Kevin the Brit with you as we head through the aft into the evening together. And this, as you know, favorite part of the show. Yep, and the question is, what year? Is it late 70s, 80s, or early 90s? The singers know.
6: 1984.
0: Another great singer that we lost a few years back. Tina Turner was at the top of the Billboard Hot 100 with this song, On This Day. What's Love Got to Do With It? It is our On This Day, number one.

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2: Spider-Man Brand New Day is projected to make between $13 and $18 million this weekend. Christopher Nolan's The Odyssey is expected to finish in second place. Sean Diddy Combs' time behind bars has been shortened again.
5: Combs was originally sentenced to 4 years after being convicted of prostitution-related charges. He was originally set to be released in June of 2028, but that has been moved up several times. He's now expected to be released February 5th, 2028, about 2 weeks earlier than the most recent estimate. He'll be 58 years old when he gets out. He's currently being held at FCI Fort Dix in New Jersey. I'm Natalie Migliori.
2: Singer David's father has reportedly sold one of his properties in Houston and has taken out a big loan ahead of his son's upcoming trial on murder charges.
6: It's getting light. And the moon is climbing.
2: And Grammy-winning singer-songwriter and producer Cassandra Wilson has died. The jazz legend's distinctive smoky voice made her one of the genre's most influential artists, blending jazz with blues, folk, country, and pop. Cassandra Wilson was 70. That's entertainment. I'm Daria Albinger.
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5: Lows around 51. Tonight, under partly cloudy skies, winds out of the northeast, around 5 miles per hour. Slight chance for rain. Tomorrow, high temperatures reach up to 72. Cloudy skies with a few peaks of sun. Partly cloudy skies. Tomorrow night, slight chance for rain. Lows dip down to about 52. Sunshine mixed with clouds at times and dry. Sunday and Monday, with highs in the low 70s. That's your forecast from the KGY Weather Center. I'm meteorologist Kara Foster. Right now, it's 66 degrees.

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11: Lows around 51. Tonight, under partly cloudy skies, winds out of the northeast, around 5 miles per hour. Slight chance for rain. Tomorrow, high temperatures reach up to 72. Cloudy skies with a few peaks of sun. Partly cloudy skies. Tomorrow night, slight chance for rain. Lows dip down to about 52. Sunshine mixed with clouds at times and dry. Sunday and Monday, with highs in the low 70s. That's your forecast from the KGY Weather Center. I'm meteorologist Kara Foster. Currently, it's 63 degrees.

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4: Lows around 51 tonight under partly cloudy skies. Winds out of the northeast around 5 miles per hour. Slight chance for rain tomorrow. High temperatures reach up to 72. Cloudy skies with a few peaks of sun. Partly cloudy skies tomorrow night. Slight chance for rain. Lows dip down to about 52. Sunshine mixed with clouds at times and dry Sunday and Monday with highs in the low 70s. That's your forecast from the KGY Weather Center. I'm meteorologist Kara Foster. Right now, 61. No!

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5: Lows around 51. Tonight, under partly cloudy skies, winds out of the northeast, around 5 miles per hour. Slight chance for rain. Tomorrow, high temperatures reach up to 72. Cloudy skies with a few peaks of sun. Partly cloudy skies. Tomorrow night, slight chance for rain. Lows dip down to about 52. Sunshine mixed with clouds at times and dry. Sunday and Monday, with highs in the low 70s. That's your forecast from the KGY Weather Center. I'm meteorologist Kara Foster. Right now, 58.

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6: 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That's 2,000.

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4: Lows dip down to about 51 overnight under partly cloudy skies. Winds out of the east around 5 miles per hour. Cloudy skies with a few peaks of sun. Saturday, slight chance for rain. Highs level off around 72. Partly cloudy skies. Saturday night, slight chance for rain. Lows dip down to about 52. Sunshine mixed with clouds at times and dry. Sunday and Monday, with highs in the low 70s. That's your forecast from the KGY Weather Center. I'm meteorologist Kara Foster. Right now, 57.

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0: Excuse me, while your regularly scheduled DJ is down the hall reading the candy machine, I thought I'd sneak in here and plug my show coming around this week. You know, it's called The Amazing 80s with MG Kelly. That would be me. And I dish out a pretty powerful retro 80s experience for you with lots of hot hits, you know. They're coming back. Good thing I locked the door. Gotta go. 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
4: Lows of aloft around 51 overnight under partly cloudy skies, southeasterly winds around 5 miles per hour. Cloudy skies with a few peaks of sun, Saturday, slight chance of rain, daytime highs approaching 72. Slight chance for rain, Saturday night, lows level off around 52, partly cloudy skies. That's your forecast from the KGY Weather Center. I'm meteorologist Jennifer Wojcicki. Currently, it's 56 degrees.

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there. I'm Lori Tracy, and you should hang out with me on Sunday from 10 to 2 p.m. We're going to have some good fun, listen to some good music, and maybe share an embarrassing story or two. Right here at Olympia's Greatest Hits, 95.3 KGY.

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2: Mainly cloudy overnight with lows around 51. Winds out of the east around 5 miles per hour. Chance for rain Saturday. Highs level off around 71. Cloudy skies with a few peaks of sun. Partly cloudy skies Saturday night. Slight chance of rain. Lows level off around 51. Partly cloudy skies Sunday with highs around 73. 70 Monday. That's your forecast from the KGY Weather Center. I'm meteorologist Jennifer Wojcicki. Right now, it's 53 degrees.

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7: Mainly cloudy overnight with lows around 51. Winds out of the east around 5 miles per hour. Chance for rain Saturday. Highs level off around 71. Cloudy skies with a few peaks of sun. Partly cloudy skies Saturday night. Slight chance of rain. Lows level off around 51. Partly cloudy skies Sunday with highs around 73. 70 Monday. That's your forecast from the KGY Weather Center. I'm meteorologist Jennifer Vujicic. Currently, it's 51 degrees.

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0: It's Henderson. He is tackled inbounds. 3-2-1. The Seahawks win Super Bowl 60.
1: 12s, the wait is over. The Seahawks kick off the 2026 regular season against the New England Patriots in a Super Bowl matchup at Lumen Field. Join Steve Riebel and Dave Wyman this Wednesday. Pre-game at 3. 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Right here
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4: Mainly cloudy overnight with lows around 51. Winds out of the east around 5 miles per hour. Chance for rain Saturday. Highs level off around 71. Cloudy skies with a few peaks of sun. Partly cloudy skies Saturday night. Slight chance of rain. Lows level off around 51. Partly cloudy skies Sunday with highs around 73. 70 Monday. That's your forecast from the KGY Weather Center. I'm meteorologist Jennifer Wojcicki. Currently, it's 51 degrees.

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3: Mainly cloudy overnight with lows around 51. Winds out of the east around 5 miles per hour. Chance for rain Saturday. Highs level off around 71. Cloudy skies with a few peaks of sun. Partly cloudy skies Saturday night. Slight chance of rain. Lows level off around 51. Partly cloudy skies Sunday with highs around 73. 70 Monday. That's your forecast from the KGY Weather Center. I'm meteorologist Jennifer Wojcicki. Currently 50.

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3: 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What's happening in state government, politics, policy, and law?
4: It's an enduring tension in the American experiment. States' rights versus the power of the federal government. That tension might be at an all-time high between the Trump administration and blue states like Washington. Democratic State Attorney General Nick Brown has led or joined more than 60 lawsuits against the Trump administration.
5: What we've seen is really an unprecedented amount of unconstitutional behavior, behavior that I believe is purely un-American and coercive to our government. That's why we've been so engaged.
4: Republican State Representative and Party Chair Jim Walsh.
6: Think seriously about when it is appropriate to challenge the federal government on serious matters of potential overreach. When you're suing the administration once a week, it becomes ridiculous.
4: Democratic House Speaker Lori Jenkins says the Trump administration is overstepping.
7: When you see the National Guard sent into states without a governor's request, when we see the federal government attempting to affect the way we carry out voting.
4: Walsh says Democratic state leaders are wrong.

0: strongly defying the federal government.
1: When it comes to things like immigration, border enforcement, national defense, those are responsibilities specifically granted to the federal government.
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5: Chance of rain today. Otherwise, cloudy skies with a few peaks of sun. High temperatures reach up to 71. Winds out of the northwest, around 5 miles per hour. Partly cloudy skies tonight. Slight chance of rain. Lows around 51. High of 73 tomorrow. Mainly cloudy skies and dry. Monday and Tuesday, upper 60s. Monday, low 70s by Tuesday. That's your forecast from the KGY Weather Center. I'm meteorologist Shelley Lynn Blade. Right now, 50.

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0: 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Good Saturday morning. You're with Ashley and Brad.
1: It's 6:12. Good morning.
2: Well, a little bit of tough love goes a long way. At least it did for many generations. Because, you know, just as an observer, what do I know? It just seems as though some generations came along the way and they were coddled, I'll say, just maybe a little too much.
0: Yeah.
2: They weren't learning the consequences of life naturally.
0: Okay.
2: They didn't learn that, hey, you don't always get picked for the team. Hey,
0: true.
2: You don't always come in first place. Hey, you don't, I mean, on and on the list went.
0: Well, the pendulum has swung quite a bit, though, because like 70s and 80s kids, like I remember coming home, you know, in the 80s and their, you know, mom would be doing mahjong or doing whatever. Dad was at work and there was nobody in the house. My sister is 6 years older than I am. So she was out. It was me and the dog. So I got to come home. I got to eat snacks I wasn't supposed to eat and all that. And my only rule at the time, especially during the summer, was when the streetlights were on, you better be on your way home, if not home.
2: Sure.
0: Otherwise, you were in trouble.
2: Yeah, right.
0: But today's kids, I mean, we're organizing an event for them. We're taking them to this practice. We're picking them up from there. We're picking up. Organizing the play dates for them. Bah, bah, bah, bah, bah. So
2: I okay. To that point, I had just a moment of absolute appreciation yesterday. When my son's friend from school, his mom called my wife and said, oh, he's got some time off if someone's to come by. And we're like, yeah, great, perfect. So the time came for me to go pick him up. They're out in the cul-de-sac shooting baskets on a hot day. And I'm just like, well done, boys. There we go.
0: They're not inside playing video games.
2: That's
0: in the air conditioning.
2: Exactly.
0: Okay.
2: They're outside having a good time together.
0: Would you let your son have the flexibility and the availability that you did? You came home, your parents weren't there. You know, he's there for several hours by himself because he's 12 now. He can kind of do a little bit more on his own.
2: Mm-hmm. So as long as there's no technology involved, yeah, sure.
0: But what do you mean as long as there's no?
2: Well, sitting on a screen all day? No, we're not going to have that. He doesn't have a phone. And he has a computer only for homework and maybe some time allotted after that, but no.
0: But you'd let him come home to an empty house for several hours? Like you did.
2: Yeah, perhaps, but the chances of that happening are pretty slim because usually I'm home anyway.
0: Right, but if you weren't. So for you guys, you know, again, we went from kids just kind of being out doing, you know, whatever, wherever, to the point where everyone's got to know every second. They've got to schedule their kids every moment, every life, picking them up, dropping them off. Would you guys let your kids kind of have the freedom you had when you were growing up? We'd love to hear. 888-922-7234.
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1: Again, we're talking about huge, giant, glowing in your face neon red first world problems.
0: Hmm.
1: And I'm talking about, once again, my refrigerator.
0: Oh, really?
1: Yeah.
0: Is it broken?
1: No, it's just I don't care for it. It's just the way the shelving is. It's just too hard to get to stuff. And
0: I thought you replaced that when you redid your kitchen.
1: No. I mean, we did. Yeah, that was years ago, though.
0: It was 5 years ago?
1: No. It was like 8-9 years ago.
0: Was it really?
1: Yeah. It's a long time ago. But anyway, I'm just like, every time I open, I was like, oh, I just wish that there was a different fridge. Now, granted, I could go, and I know where there's a store where they have scratch and dent ones, and I'm fine.
0: Oh, yeah.
1: I'm fine with that.
0: Absolutely.
1: Now, the thing is, it may not match the rest of the appliances.
0: In what way? Like, is it white and everything else is stainless steel?
1: Yeah, I mean, it's stainless, but the ones that I've seen are like black, or I'm like, if I were a bachelor, I don't think that would be an issue, but I'm married, so I think we have considerations about some of that.
0: It's interesting because when you start looking at features, you're like, okay, well, this has bells and whistles I need. Sometimes they have too many bells and whistles, so I don't need that. But then if I get it, like you said, like when I bought my house, it's an older house. They had put in a brand new combo oven and microwave.
1: Yeah.
0: Like the stove is really old. The dishwasher is maybe 10 years old, so they don't all match, but they are all stainless.
1: Yeah.
0: So I'm like, yeah, I mean, do I want to replace? Because the one that I like, it comes in white. Same thing with my washer and dryer.
1: Mm.
0: You know, would you get like a stainless steel washer and a white dryer? I mean, would you care? Does it have to be matchy-matchy?
1: Okay, to that point, not everything has to match. For example, we had a matching washer-dryer set forever, but then the washer went out, so we're like, all right, well, a friend of ours said, my mom just got one. Yeah, she's got to move. She doesn't want it. So here, take it for, it was like new, but it was not the same make and model as our dryers. We're like, I don't care.
0: Right. And who sees the laundry room?
1: Right.
0: Really?
1: My wife's like, yeah, great. It works and it's cheap.
0: Right.
1: So we have two mismatched things in the laundry room, but like, who cares?
0: And then you just got a new dryer anyway. So did you get it to match the newer?
1: No.
0: Okay. So for you guys, when it comes to replacing stuff or, you know, maybe buying some new things, does it all have to match? Is it all matchy-matchy? Or do you truly just not care? You only want the certain features on it?
1: 888-922-7234.
2: Excuse me. While your regularly scheduled DJ is down the hall reading the candy machine, I thought I'd sneak in here and plug my show coming around this week. You know, it's called The Amazing 80s with MG Kelly. That would be me. And I dish out a pretty powerful retro 80s experience for you with lots of hot hits, you know. Uh-oh, they're coming back. Good thing I locked the door. Gotta go. 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
0: Good morning. Right now, it is 6:27.
4: NBC News Radio, I'm Lisa Taylor. Parts of the Midwest and Mid-Atlantic will be drenched by severe storms over the Labor Day weekend. Intense thunderstorms are possible from Michigan to Delaware and will largely impact the same area that was soaked on Thursday and left about 500,000 customers without power. The severe weather threat is set to shift further south on Sunday. Southern California could be in for a wet weekend due to the impacts of Hurricane Marie. Along the coast, forecasters are calling for a 6 to 8 foot south swell. Strong waves, rip currents, and coastal flooding are likely. Evening high tides could reach just over 6 feet by Monday. The mayor of Detroit is confirming that a large tornado tore through the Lower East Side of the city on Thursday. The National Weather Service says the EF2 tornado was packing winds of 115 miles per hour as it created a 3-mile path of destruction late Thursday afternoon. It was Detroit's first tornado in nearly 30 years. Lisa Taylor, NBC News Radio.
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6: Chance of rain today. Otherwise, cloudy skies with a few peaks of sun. High temperatures reach up to 71. Winds out of the northwest, around 5 miles per hour. Partly cloudy skies tonight. Slight chance of rain. Lows around 51. High of 73 tomorrow. Mainly cloudy skies and dry. Monday and Tuesday, upper 60s. Monday, low 70s by Tuesday. That's your forecast from the KGY Weather Center. I'm meteorologist Shelley Lynn Blade. Right now, it's 51 degrees.

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1: Good morning. It's 6:39.
0: As the old joke goes from Groucho Marx, I don't want to be a member of a club if they have me as a member. So that's just one of the things. But I'm not a member of too many of those type clubs, like organizations or volunteer or any of those, even service organizations.
1: Now, I know.
0: I do a lot of volunteering, but it's usually through my church and stuff.
1: And I'd love to do any kind of these different clubs. And then, because then you meet people and you start doing other clubs, like I've, you know, like a book club, or there's a Mahjong club that I'd like to join. So there are you meet friends through these clubs and doing stuff. But what if you're just too tired to join any clubs?
0: You can say no thank you.
1: Well,
0: I don't have to join.
1: Would you join the rest club? It's just a club for people who don't want to hang out by themselves, but they just want to chill and relax. They want to do nothing.
0: Why would you have to form an official club to do nothing together?
1: They want to do nothing together.
0: Well, that defies the rules of what nothing is. Joining a club is something. Especially if there's going to be dues and meetings and minutes from the meetings and all
1: I hope not. That seems like a lot for people who just want to rest. Who's going to take minutes at that? But if your life is exhausting, but you still want to be part of something, would you do something? They actually have rest clubs just for tired social people. Mm. What are your thoughts? 888-922-7234.
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Which one of these would you pick? And frankly, none of the choices seem that great. 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
1: Right now, it's 7:14. Good morning.
2: Truth be told, I don't drink a lot of water throughout the day. I just don't. Never occurs to me. I don't like necessarily water, plain water. It's okay, but I will have it when I'm thirsty. And then, you're too late by then. You're too... Okay. If I drink, it's probably some kind of unsweetened soda or a carbonated soda beverage.
1: Like okay. That. So if you had to pick, I'll give you four options for hydration, and that's what you could drink all day. What would you pick? Orange juice, beer, coffee, or milk? I know. Milk is 100,000% out for me right off the bat. I never liked milk.
2: I did, and I drank tons of it, but now me and milk aren't friends, so no thanks. So beer, orange juice, or coffee?
1: Coffee, yeah. Orange juice, also not a fan.
2: Well, so, I love it. I just know that it's too sweet for you. It's just too, it's going to spike.
1: A lot of sweets.
2: Yeah, it's going to spike your sugar. So
1: yeah, a lot of sugar.
2: That leaves beer, which is no thanks. Can't beer drink it all day. So.
1: Well, I could. How do you know if you tried? It'd make the show probably a lot better.
2: Yeah, it was called college, and that didn't turn out too well. So then I'm left with coffee, which I drink decaf only anyway. So then people are like, well, what's the point? So I
1: know. Aren't these like the four worst options? I'm like, oh, man, these are the options?
2: Yeah. I'm not a fan of all of them, even though I drink them. But still, I don't know. Just not can't be the sole drink you have throughout the day.
1: Of course, of course. But if I had to pick between these four, I'd narrow it down to between beer and coffee. And I think depends on the day, you know? Again, this could be a whole different show if we had a tap in here, right?
2: Again, how do I know that it's not?
1: Well, true. You don't know what's in my little travel mug that I bring into the station.
2: No, but I've heard your quiz participation sometimes.
1: So then maybe I should. That's what I'm hearing you say. Maybe. So for you guys, orange juice, beer, coffee, or milk, if those were your only hydration choices, which one would you pick?
0: 888-922-7234.
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A good mechanic is the kind where you take your car to the shop and you go, you know, it's making this kind of noise. And he'll go, not the boom, boom, boom, boom. 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That's the good mechanic. 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
1: Well, once again, thanks to the power of YouTube and an $18 part. I replaced and fixed something the other day.
0: That would have spent
1: hundreds
0: again?
1: For a repairman to come. Yeah.
0: Yeah.
1: Don't get me started on the planned obsolescence of today's appliances because they're not made like they used to be. Let's just say that. But this was, I heard a noise. And I was like, okay, I think I know what's going on here. It wasn't the belt. It was still turning. But it was still making a giant rumbling noise.
0: You're the only one that I know that would take apart a dryer. Not once, not twice. What have you, like five times already taken this thing apart?
1: This is about the third time, yeah.
0: Okay.
1: And I've replaced belt, fuses, all kinds. But look, it's saving me hundreds of dollars.
0: Okay, I get that. But then you also have to factor in your time and all the stuff to do it. Just knowing that's not under warranty. But the same thing kind of goes with a car. Like if your car is going like...
1: Yeah.
0: Do you know, that's this?
1: Well, sometimes, yeah. If it's like misfiring. I can feel it more than hear it, but like if a certain plug's not firing, you go, okay, it feels off.
0: You can hear a plug not firing in your car.
1: No, but like I said, I can feel it. It just feels not balanced, not spinning right. So
0: there's a very few things that I could deter. Like when that squeaky, when you hit the brakes.
1: Yeah.
0: Like I know that's either brake dust or something with my brakes.
1: Yeah.
0: But a lot of people said that they can, stuff like bad suspension, they can hear that. Okay. Although I would think you would feel that.
1: Yeah, you sure
0: You'd
1: can.
0: You'd probably bouncing all over the road.
1: Right.
0: Axle issues, same thing. I mean, have you ever seen a car like the wheels are going, you're like, wow, those wheels are about to fall off.
1: Yeah, I've seen cars going down the road. Like, do they not know that wheel's about to fall off?
0: You have to know that. They said the most confusing sound, though, and I don't even know what this would sound like, is low power steering fluid.
1: Oh, that's the grind of the pump that doesn't have enough. It used to be on the older cars like when you turn the wheel.
0: But anything that has fluid, isn't that going to make a noise?
1: That one in particular, for whatever reason, that pump just made a very distinct kind of noise.
0: Okay. So can you guys identify because we have the instrument panel that tells us what's wrong oftentimes. Mm-hmm. But can you, if that doesn't go off yet and you hear a sound, you're like, oh yeah, that's
1: which that's a whole other thing to quiz you on some of those icons on the dashboard. You still don't know.
0: Well, they're confusing. They don't like that flat tire one. Not at all a flat tire to me. Right. But that's a whole nother story. But what about you guys? When it comes to your car making a noise, are you like, I'm just going to turn the radio up. It's not that loud.
1: Yeah. 888-922-7234.
2: Hey there. I'm Lori Tracy, and you should hang out with me on Sunday from 10 to 2 p.m. We're going to have some good fun, listen to some good music, and maybe share an embarrassing story or two. Right here at Olympia's Greatest Hits, 95.3 KGY.
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3: NBC News Radio, I'm Lisa Taylor. Millions of Americans are hitting the roads this weekend to get to their Labor Day destinations. Airports will also be busy this weekend, with the TSA expecting to screen over 17 million people by Wednesday. Tom Costello notes the latest fuel prices for the holiday weekend.
4: A gallon of regular now averaging $4.14 a gallon. A year ago, it was $3.20. Today, diesel hit an all-time high.
3: AAA says the most popular destinations this year include Seattle, Orlando, Boston, Denver, and New York City. Average round-trip airfares are up 2% from last year. Another survivor has been found in a tunnel that was buried in mud by the raging floodwaters in Nepal. The New York Times says a Chinese worker was found alive inside the 740-foot tunnel. An estimated 1,200 people were killed in last week's flood when a glacier collapsed in the Himalayas north of the border, sending a wall of water racing through a mountain town. Lisa Taylor, NBC News Radio.
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15: Overcast today with a chance for rain. Highs around 71. Northwest winds around 5 miles per hour. Partly cloudy tonight. Slight chance of rain. Lows around 51. High of 73. Tomorrow, partly cloudy skies. Mainly cloudy skies Monday with highs around 70. 73 Tuesday. That's your forecast from the KGY Weather Center. I'm meteorologist Shelley Lynn Blade. Currently 50.

0: 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You're with Ashley and Brad.
1: It's 7:40. Good morning.
2: I am at a point in my life where this is a true hand to God moment. There are still dozens of pastas that I have no idea what shape they are. Because if I go to a restaurant and say, oh, we've got the rotelli, we got the this, and I'm like, what shape is that? Oh, it's the big one, the big two.
1: They need like a chart.
2: Oh, right. So rotelli, okay, I can figure that out, rotating. Okay, that's the curly one. That's kind of the spinning spiral one.
1: Right.
2: But, you know, angel hair, thin, spaghetti I get. Yeah. But then like the tube ones.
1: I have no idea.
2: Right. And that's okay with me. I don't have to know them.
1: Oh, this happened to me the other day. Can a restaurant make it with the wrong pasta and it kind of ruins the meal for you?
2: Yes, I think so.
1: Okay.
2: Yes.
1: Yeah. Because I ordered something with angel hair, you just mentioned, and that's my favorite pasta.
2: Yes, same.
1: And I ordered it with angel hair, and they bring it to the table, and it's spaghetti. And I was like, I know. And I said, you know what? I ordered angel hair. And they're like, oh, we don't have it. It's the same thing. And I'm
2: it's not.
1: It's not the same thing.
2: Right. I agree. Same thing.
1: It kind of ruined the, I mean, like, did it ruin the meal? No. But you know what I mean? Like, you were set on it.
2: Yeah.
1: So
2: the little elbow macaroni noodles, I prefer the little ones to the bigger ones. Is it a big deal breaker? No. But it does make a difference. Yeah. And especially if I'm looking forward to the sauce, because the sauce is the star.
1: Right.
2: But if they bring in some giant tube-like thing, I'm like, oh, not that rigatoni. That's too big. That's going to ruin it. So
1: do you guys have a favorite kind of pasta? And, you know, also, if you order something and they put the some kind of substitute pasta in there for you, does it kind of ruin your meal too?
2: Yeah. Let us know. 888-922-7234.
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1: Right now, it's 8:14. Good morning.
2: I've worked with you long enough to know that if we're in this room together, mm-hmm. and have been for a long time,
0: many years.
2: If you have to sneeze, what do mm-hmm. you do?
0: Yeah, I look
2: you
0: at
2: tell
0: the
2: me,
0: light.
2: Exactly.
0: That's what I do.
2: You always look up at the light, mm-hmm. thinking that it's going to cause you to sneeze.
0: Works almost every time for me.
2: Yeah. Okay. You say
0: my
2: that,
0: daughter has it too. It's a genetic thing.
2: Okay.
0: It is. It's called photo something, and it there's a genetic.
2: I've heard people go outside and stare at the sun. Same thing. But they say that helps them sneeze.
0: Mm-hmm, mm-hmm. It's kind of like a cheat code for your body.
2: Yeah.
0: You know, you get to learn your body. You get to know what works, what doesn't.
2: Yeah.
0: But it's interesting because I do remember watching the Flintstones when I was little.
2: Yeah.
0: And anytime Fred Flintstone didn't want to sneeze, or somebody was going to sneeze and they didn't want to, they would put their finger under their nose. And I thought it was just putting your finger under your nose, but there's actually a nerve. If you push in that middle part where your little Cupid's bow is on your lip,
2: mm-hmm.
0: it'll stop you from sneezing in most cases. But they said there's a whole bunch of body cheat codes.
2: Okay.
0: This one you may have heard of, and I've never had a brain freeze, but I know a lot of people get them. If you're in the middle of a brain freeze, push your tongue against the roof of your mouth because it helps regulate the temperature. Got too cold.
2: More specifically, your thumb, since your
0: thumb
2: tongue is already cold. But and you just, Ashley, you left yourself wide open for that. That wasn't going to give you.
0: I know. Every single time I say I don't normally get
2: a brain freeze.
3: Because I don't have a brain.
0: We're just going to move right past that one.
2: All right.
0: They say, and I haven't tried this one because my foolproof hiccup method is different. I can drink the backside of a glass. Yeah, that's what works for me. But they say if you hold your breath, but swallow as many times as you can while you're holding your breath.
2: There's a million hiccup remedies. And like you said, everyone has their own version. I, mm-hmm. too, I can literally think mine away, which works. But, I've tried a few others that do with the cold knife. There's a bunch of them.
0: And then this one I've never heard of. They say if you're nauseous, press a spot about 3 finger widths down from your wrist, and it can help with motion sickness, too. So right about where your watch kind of would sit.
2: That's where
0: Very
2: it is.
0: Interesting.
2: Hmm.
0: So do you guys have a body cheat code that we can all benefit from?
2: I have one. If you pull my finger, it's amazing to see what happens.
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0: 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You're with Ashley and Brad in the morning.
1: Time for a little deep breathing, decompression, a little relaxation as we head to the spa. Man, I enjoy a good spa. I really do. Because not only do you get the massage, but then you get to hang out for the rest of the day and use all the stuff.
2: You won't get exfoliated, but you'll go to a spa? That doesn't even make sense
1: to
2: me.
1: No, I like a good massage. But more than that, I love the hot tub and the steam room. Which, the eucalyptus and all that, that's good stuff.
2: Just walk outside in the summertime, you get the same steam room.
1: Sit there all day. And, hot tub, I love that. Anyway, and then they've got the relaxation rooms and all that.
2: All day long.
1: I don't need to get scrubbed, though. That's not relaxing.
2: I bet those estheticians would disagree. But here's the thing. There are lots of different kinds of spas. There are, very niche ones where they specialize. They just do mud. Mm-hmm. There are other ones that, they do all kinds of different things.
1: Right.
2: But there is, in fact, you said earlier, Jessica, one of our listeners, texted in saying one of the unusual smells that she likes is horse manure.
1: Horse manure, yeah.
2: Well, there is a new spa experience from the people at Stonyfield, the food company. They raise these organic cows.
1: Yeah.
2: And part of how they raise them is, the fresh air, the pasture.
1: Uh-huh.
2: And you can now go for $120 and do a cow-inspired wellness retreat, cow cuddling, which I've actually done, and it's really fun. It does smell like a farm, because it is.
1: Yeah.
2: But they give, because they get, very special hoof care. They've got the farriers that come in and do all the, you get the same kind of a treatment on your foot. These fresh juices. And aside from the smell, you think you would go to a spa like this and get a massage?
1: No, because, look, when you're driving down the interstate and you can smell that cow farm coming up, it has a very digital, like, oh, yeah, now I remember where it is. It's enough to go, no, thank you, to endure that. I'm not replacing my eucalyptus, I can tell you that much.
2: Different smell from a farm than it is from a slaughterhouse.
1: But what about,
2: like, some of the bird sanctuary spa havens? Where there's birds flying around all the time. Would you do those or like the alpaca retreat?
1: What's wrong with a good old fashioned spa? I don't see
2: the
1: need for these.
2: It's the new way
1: to usurp the classics. I mean, I don't need to be outside. Yeah, sometimes there's a patio where the bird happens. Okay, that's fine. But to go somewhere,
2: you wouldn't seek that out.
1: Probably not.
2: Okay.
1: Yeah.
2: What about you guys? 888-922-7234.
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2: It's 8:31. Good morning.
6: NBC News Radio, I'm Lisa Taylor. U.S. forces struck three Iranian oil tankers Saturday after Iran launched missiles toward two U.S. Navy warships. The U.S. Central Command said no American personnel were injured after a U.S. aircraft carrier and a guided missile destroyer evaded multiple attacks by Iran's Revolutionary Guard. According to CENTCOM, U.S. forces retaliated by disabling two crude oil carriers near the Strait of Hormuz and destroying a third vessel near the Gulf of Oman. U.S. envoys Steve Witkoff and Jared Kushner arrived to Moscow today to begin a push to restart stalled peace negotiations. After meeting with Russian President Putin, the envoys are expected to travel to Kyiv to meet with Ukrainian President Zelensky. An American Airlines flight from Dallas to Newark was diverted to Baltimore last night after a passenger became violent. Images show the passenger duct taped to his seat after he allegedly became verbally and physically aggressive toward his seatmate as well as flight attendants. Lisa Taylor, NBC News Radio.
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18: Chance of rain today, otherwise mainly cloudy. High of 71. Northwest winds around 5 miles per hour. Partly cloudy skies tonight. Slight chance of rain. Lows around 51. Sunshine mixed with clouds at times. Tomorrow, high temperatures reach up to 73. Mainly cloudy skies Monday with highs around 70. 73 Tuesday. That's your forecast from the KGY Weather Center. I'm meteorologist Shelley Lynn Blade. Currently 51.

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1: It's 8:41. Good morning.
0: Well, the drones are here. You know, we've already said that they've been tested and rolled out in some of the bigger cities about your delivery services.
1: Mm-hmm.
0: Just literally, and I've seen them. They're fascinating to watch because there's different kinds.
1: Right.
0: But the one that's literally just a plane, and it drops as it goes by.
1: Yeah, that is kind of wild. It's almost scary. You're
0: wow.
1: Like,
0: wow.
1: How do you know there's not small children running around the
0: not
1: yard?
0: Not just that, but the pinpoint accuracy of having to, you know, account for wind and drift and just this little parachute supposed to fall into your yard. It's like,
1: mm-hmm.
0: Wow, that's fascinating. But
1: it is.
0: Think of the application for this for any number of other things. How about medical care in remote
1: parts?
0: Yeah,
1: to like people who live in really rural or very remote kind of places or like villages in different countries where they don't even have.
0: That's what I'm
1: saying. I mean, I watched this medical show recently and they had this family that their son really needed some medical attention. And it was like an 8-hour trek to get from their little village. Then they had to take a bus. Then they had to take a thing. I mean, it was a whole big deal. And so this is kind of bordering on a feel-good story of the day. There were some students from the Netherlands, and they said, you know, there's got to be a better way. And they've developed this, it looks like a solar-powered ambulance, basically.
0: Mm-hmm.
1: And it's got medical equipment, an x-ray machine. It's got all this stuff, you know, fridges in there to keep some medication has to stay cold and this stuff like that. And it's pretty interesting because the solar panels, they can charge while driving. So they can get out to these remote areas where people need health services. And I thought, this is so brilliant. I remember my daughter did a solar cooking project in junior high.
0: Mm-hmm.
1: And it was about, you know, opening up these big solar panels so they could, you know, sometimes people in these villages are having to walk, you know, hours to go get kindling and wood to burn so they could make hot food. And this would kind of help solve that. So do you think that would be something, you know, if you lived way out somewhere, you know, a lot of people are like, I want to live out in the country. I don't want to have any neighbors and da da. I mean,
0: no.
1: Because you've got to take into consideration, well, what if I've got to go to a doctor? But this could kind of solve a few of those problems, right?
0: Yeah, could. I mean, the expense of who's going to underwrite that and fund it to keep it in the village or nearby, that's...
1: I say we all call Jeff Bezos and ask him to start funding that kind of stuff.
0: Right.
2: Stay where you are.
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0: Olympia's greatest hits, 95.3 KGY. It's 9:13. Good morning.
1: Honestly, this tends to be more of a roommate issue, I think. Although, for me, it definitely was. But if you live with roommates, you tend to see how long that kitchen can go before someone lays a glove to it and cleans it up.
0: Bunch of marriages like that, too. Yeah. Ask me how
1: some,
0: I know.
1: Some, not all. Some, not all, Ashley.
0: No, of course, I didn't say all.
1: But that's, you know, sometimes the defining tale of the chores that get done or not get done necessarily in a household.
0: Right. Well, they found 40% of homes. They said somebody deliberately leaves stuff around hoping somebody else will deal with it. So a lot of homes do this. They said the kitchen is by far the biggest trouble spot.
1: Mm.
0: Just leaving stuff. And it's hard, like the countertop, because everyone, that's kind of like the place where the backpacks come and the lunch boxes when the kids get home and the mail and like everything just kind of ends up there or maybe like on the kitchen table.
1: Yeah.
0: And so that is, I mean, that's hard to keep kind of clutter-free, but it's going to cause an argument almost all the time that happens when it's just extreme. They said, you know, 68% of households have what they call the drawer of doom, which is like the junk drawer that's gone just sideways.
1: Yeah.
0: So I think most people have the drawer of doom, although I try to keep it organized-ish every once in a while, just empty it completely out.
1: I have tried that. I can count personally myself. I've done this two times in the last, I don't know, couple of years. I have rubber banded all of the markers together, all of the pencils, all the pens, put a little coin thing in there, and I've arranged it at least two times. Do you think it stays that way ever?
0: No.
1: Never.
0: No, but how long? Never. I mean, is it a month? Is it two months? Is it the next day?
1: In a week, it seems just like someone threw a grenade in there. I'm just like, wait a second. I had this clean. I don't get it.
0: So be honest. Are you the kind of person that you're like, oh, I'm just going to leave it there, they'll get it? Or are you the one who's like, I'm always picking this stuff up? We'd love to hear. 888-922-7234.
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1: Well, let's put it this way, and it's a pretty simple answer to the question because you asked it off the air. But the question is, do you consider pets part of the family? So before you even form an answer, put it this way. If there was a fire coming and you had to exit the house, what are you taking with you? Okay, if pet is one of the answers, then yeah, the pet is part of the family.
0: Absolutely. I know that technically, legally, they're considered property, but they're your I think they're your family.
1: Yeah. So other than hard drives and pictures and stuff like that, you're going to take a pet, of course.
0: Right. Now, so in an emergency situation, but what if like you've got plans, you got to go have lunch with a friend, you really don't want to go, will you cancel those plans to stay home with your dog or your cat?
1: Oh, no. No, I'm not that far out. No.
0: Okay. Not that far out.
1: Look, we still treat him like a pet, but we obviously do love him. But I'm just talking about, I've said many times, we don't need to be bringing our pet everywhere in the universe, people.
0: Right.
1: Going to the home improvement store and the restaurants and the grocery. I'm just like, if it's not a service animal, leave the pet at home.
0: Well, 70% of U.S. pet owners said they would cancel plans just to stay at home with their dog or their cat instead. They're like, you know, I think I like my animals more than I like people.
1: Okay. Even for this introvert, that's a bit too far, I think.
0: Is it?
1: Yeah.
0: Okay. Because we definitely tend to pamper our pets. A quarter of us are serving them home-cooked meals. My friend Mary used to actually make chicken breast every single day for her dogs. Her poor husband, poor Gene, would be like,
1: "Wow,
0: is that for dinner?" And she's like, "Those are for the dogs."
1: Wow. Way to go. Poor Gene didn't get any chicken.
2: It's Henderson. He is tackled inbounds. 3-2-1. The Seahawks win Super Bowl 60.
3: 12s, the wait is over. The Seahawks kick off the 2026 regular season against the New England Patriots in a Super Bowl matchup at Lumen Field. Join Steve Rabel and Dave Wyman this Wednesday, pregame at 3. 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
0: It's 9:26. 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
5: NBC News Radio, I'm Lisa Carton. U.S. forces struck 3 Iranian oil tankers today after Iran launched missiles toward 2 U.S. Navy warships. U.S. Central Command said no American personnel were injured after a U.S. aircraft carrier and a guided missile destroyer evaded multiple attacks by Iran's Revolutionary Guard. According to CENTCOM, U.S. forces retaliated by disabling 2 crude oil carriers near the Strait of Hormuz and destroying a third vessel near the Gulf of Oman. U.S. envoys Steve Witkoff and Jared Kushner arrived in Moscow today to begin a push to restart stalled peace negotiations. After meeting with Russian President Putin, the envoys are expected to travel to Kyiv to meet with Ukrainian President Zelensky. Details of the weekend peace talks have not yet been disclosed, but a Kremlin spokesman said today that Putin has ordered a 72-hour pause in attacks on Ukraine's capital during the talks. Lisa Carton, NBC News Radio.
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12: Chance of rain today, otherwise mainly cloudy. High of 71. Northwest winds around 5 miles per hour. Partly cloudy skies tonight. Slight chance of rain. Lows around 51. Sunshine mixed with clouds at times. Tomorrow, high temperatures reach up to 73. Mainly cloudy skies Monday with highs around 70. 73 Tuesday. That's your forecast from the KGY Weather Center. I'm meteorologist Shelley Lynn Blade. Right now, 54.

0: 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Good morning. It's 9:35.
1: Long live the king, I say. Some will say the king is dead. I say, oh no. Long live the king. And I'm talking about good old greenbacks. Cash. Dead presidents.
0: Mm-hmm.
1: The green money that you... Soupy Sales once told all the kids, go creep in your mom and dad's room and pull out those pieces of paper that have pictures of men on them. They're little green horizontal ones. Send that to me. And they did. Cash, I think it still goes a long way in this world.
0: Yeah.
1: I understand.
0: There's a lot of places that don't take it now.
1: Which, don't get me started on that. It's still federal currency. It should still be accepted everywhere. If you're running retail or any establishment, it should, under the law, legally be accepted. But... like you said, some are, cash? We couldn't possibly deal with dirty cash.
0: Well, and it's not just that. I understand that there's also safety concerns with the employees in cash. I mean, I kind of get both sides of it. If you've ever had employees take money out to go make a deposit or whatever, I definitely understand both sides of that. But 42% of Americans say they have not made, in the last week, they have not made one purchase that included cash. Everything that they've made has been on a debit card or a credit card, which is up substantially. And I thought, how much cash do you have in your wallet right
1: well,
0: now?
1: None now, because my wife just took it for whatever reason to pay for something for my son's school. She goes, hey, do you have any cash? I was like, I might. And so whatever it was flew out to pay for something. I don't know what it was.
0: Okay.
1: But I try to have cash. I just feel... look, I could use a card, but I just like having it for some reason.
0: Okay, so knowing that you don't have any cash, is that something that's like now on your list? Like, okay, well, I got to add that to my errands on the way home from the station. I got to make a stop so I have something.
1: It won't be a special stop, but if I make a bank swing by at some point this week, which I will, then yeah, I'll have some. Sure.
0: Well, there's ATMs everywhere. As long as
1: I don't like to use ATMs that aren't bank specific. I just like the bank-specific ones.
0: Okay, all right. They said 32% of Americans say they either rarely or never carry cash on them. And I have a little bit of cash. I mean, I think I probably have less than $10 on me because I don't use a lot of cash unless I know I'm going someplace that is specifically where I'll have to have it.
1: But
0: I tend to be more the debit person.
1: Yeah, it's the old casino effect. Why do they give you chips? It's because they don't want you to think you're spending real cash. Well,
0: that's
1: guess
0: true.
1: What? You spend real cash, you tend to go, ooh, that was a lot that just went out.
0: Yeah, that hurts.
1: When it's fake pretend numbers just flying, oh, that's fine, I can just la la la la la. No, it tends to make a difference, so.
0: So, according to this, cash is no longer king, but in your world, for you guys, 888-922-7234, is cash still king?
2: Clear the decks, forget your worries, and party like it's 1996. 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

It's Olympia's greatest hits with Seals and Croft. And 95.3 KGY, Ruby Brown along with you till 2. Coming up, Stevie Nicks and Don Henley, the Doobie Brothers, and Michael Jackson.

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4: Today, a mix of clouds and sun, a stray shower or thunderstorm possible, high of 71. Tonight, a few passing clouds, mostly clear, with again a stray shower or thunderstorm possible, lows of 47. For your Sunday, warmer with sunshine along with some clouds, highs of 75. Sunday night, mainly clear, low of 53. And Monday for Labor Day, cloudy skies early, but then mainly clear. Currently in downtown Olympia, it is 59 degrees.

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0: Ashley and Brad in the morning.
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11: Hey, if you're part of the class of 1976 from Timberline High School, it's your big 50th reunion this evening at the Lacey Community Center. 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

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Ruby Brown along with you till 2. Coming up this hour, we've got REO Speedwagon, The 3 Degrees, Jim Croce, and Jimmy Buffett.

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4: A mix of clouds and sun today with a stray shower or thunderstorm possible, high of 71. Tonight, a few passing clouds overnight, mostly clear with a stray shower or thunderstorm, again possible, low of 47. Sunday warmer with sunshine along with some cloudy intervals, highs of 75. Sunday night mainly clear early with a few clouds later, low of 53. Monday for your Labor Day, cloudy skies early but then mainly clear, a high of 71. Currently in downtown Olympia, it is 62 degrees.

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Harry Chapin there with Cats in the Cradle. Love that tune. 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

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Kind of makes me want to go watch a James Bond movie. Downtown Ruby Brown along with you till 2 o'clock this afternoon.

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Downtown Ruby Brown along with you. Hey, it's National Cheese Pizza Day. 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
8: A mix of clouds and sunshine today with a stray shower or thunderstorm possible. Highs of 71. Tonight, a few passing clouds overnight. Mostly clear with a shower or thunderstorm again possible. Low of 47. Tomorrow for your Sunday, warmer sunshine along with some cloudy intervals. High of 75. Sunday night, mainly clear early with a few clouds later. Low of 53. Monday for Labor Day, cloudy skies early, then mainly clear. Highs in the low 70s. Currently in downtown Olympia, it is 64 degrees.

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Hey, there's live music at the Farmer's Market today and tomorrow. Don't miss it. The Bohemians on the stage today, Thurston County Line, tomorrow. Olympia.

0: Excuse me, while your regularly scheduled DJ is down the hall reading the candy machine, I thought I'd sneak in here and plug my show coming around this week. You know, it's called The Amazing 80s with MG Kelly. That would be me. And I dish out a pretty powerful retro 80s experience for you with lots of hot hits, you know. They're coming back. Good thing I locked the door. Gotta go. 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

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I can think of a few folks that song might apply to. Hey, coming up this hour for you, Pat Benatar, Bread and the Eagles. 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
7: A mix of clouds and sun today with a stray shower or a thunderstorm possible, high of 71. Tonight, few passing clouds, mostly clear with a chance of a shower or thunderstorm, low of 47. Sunday warmer, sunshine along with some cloudy intervals, highs of 75. Sunday night, mainly clear early with a few clouds later, low of 53. And Monday for our Labor Day, cloudy skies early, mainly clear, high of 71. Currently in downtown Olympia, it is 67 degrees.

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Hot time, Summer in the City, the 11 Spoonful there with John Sebastian. Downtown Ruby Brown, along with the Attila.

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Downtown Ruby Brown, having fun with you here till 2. Did want to let you know that coming up next week, Anna Winter is going to take over the show for a little while.

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Ruby Brown heading out, over and out, and Dave Callen's got you for the rest of the afternoon. 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
9: There are some real widely scattered showers in the forecast. You may or may not see any of those. Overnight, 46 with some clouds. Tomorrow, sunny and 76 and mostly cloudy, probably dry, and 71 for Labor Day. Right now, it is 70 in downtown Olympia.

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Does that song remind you of anything? It certainly reminded Michael McDonald's publishers of What a Fool Believes. They sued over that one-hit wonder there, Robbie Dupree's Steal Away. I don't know whatever was the resolution of that, but yeah, I think he copied it.

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11: Some clouds and maybe a stray shower overnight. Not too likely. Mid-40s. Sunny and 76 tomorrow. Mostly cloudy. Probably dry, though. 71 on Labor Day. It's 70 currently in downtown Olympia.

0: It's Henderson. He is tackled inbounds. 3-2-1. The Seahawks win Super Bowl 60.
1: 12s, the wait is over. The Seahawks kick off the 2026 regular season against the New England Patriots in a Super Bowl matchup at Lumen Field. Join Steve Riebel and Dave Wyman this Wednesday. Pre-game at 3. 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Right here
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9: Well, if you couldn't already feel it in the air, college football upon us, the first real big weekend where everybody is playing this weekend, and a rare Sunday game tomorrow, the Apple Cup in Seattle. 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Have they kind of ruined that? I guess we can, but it's not the same, right? I'm still angry about the dismantling of the old Pac-10 conference. It is what it is, right? Money rules. Apple Cup tomorrow. My team plays in an hour.

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6: Down to the mid-40s overnight tonight with some clouds and a stray shower is, well, we can't rule it out, can we? Sunshine, 76 tomorrow, some clouds, probably dry, and low 70s for Labor Day. 71 currently downtown Olympia.

Oh, man, that is a soul nugget. Chairman of the board, give me just a little more time. Written by the old Motown songwriting team of Holland, Dozier, Holland. But they were getting sued by Motown, so they had to invent a name to use for the credits. Yeah.

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0: Ashley and Brad in the morning.
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1: 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In fact, the Seahawks play the first official game of the

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Can't think of too many tunes about Labor Day or that reference Labor Day, but I can think of this one. One of his first hits, he said it kind of saved his career. Jimmy Buffett.